cry if you saw me crying? And would you save my soul tonight? Would you

0: 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Radio für alle.
1: One ticket, please. Long and mercy, everybody's here. Hey, what's going on, man? Yeah, she's at home. Yeah, she's at home.

mundane, a masterpiece. Oh my, my love. I take one look at you, you're taking me out.